The idea that if you work hard and meet your responsibilities, you get ahead. No matter where you come from,

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0: prison.
1: There's more niggas in the prison than there ever was slaves, cotton picking. There's more niggas that's rotting in the prison than there ever was slaves, cotton picking. So how we gonna get about the trap?

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I'm carrying my heart, but my heart is made.